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1: Now greetings to the world. All of you. Why is it the one called Bruno Mars alongside Gang to the Zilla?
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Holding out for a hero. It's a heartache. 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

with me because you look so fine that I really want to make you mine. I say you look so fine that I really want to make you mine. 4, 5, 6, come on and get your kicks. Now you don't need to

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I try to be the sun, try to be your home and the place that you come to. 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Really trying hard, but I don't understand.

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